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1: Get up. 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Yo!

0: music coming from Neil. This is Miss Independent 36. Good morning and welcome to Y1025 FM. It's another beautiful morning, June 9, 2026. I believe you are doing awesome. I believe you had a great sleep. I mean, the weather and all that. June is really showing us that, yeah, we are in June. The rains, the cold weather, and all there is. I mean, I'd advise for parents, for instance, once you're taking your kids to school, if you have them, the jackets and all that, yeah, it saves them. The cold is too much out there for them. But hey, if they can, why not? If you're an adult as well, just make sure that you are walking carefully, because you could end up slipping. It's quite slippery everywhere, and so you just need to be careful. Yes, that's what family does, right? Tell you to look out, because at least I stepped out of home before you did, so I know what's happening around. So just make sure you are walking carefully. Welcome to the show. This is Y1025 FM. My name is Ebenezer Donko. Yes, you love to call me NYDJ, and I love it as well. So welcome to the show. Let's have a fantastic morning, because yes, it's going to be a great day.
1: Your breakfast got served with swag. 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
0: Yes, we are about to go in, and this morning I've got good news for you. 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

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Find us here in Kumasi. We are in the Doom Oopsie Tubman News. Also in the Doom Oopsie Malcolm. And then PZ Taxi Rank. Getting closer to you with affordable electronics at very. Going through the soccer season without having to rely on our favorite, that soccer bet. Soccer bet says we are offering you a very, very good opportunity. Now, this opportunity comes but once, as we say. This is it. We are cushioning you for life. There's opportunities for you to win even when you are losing. Yes, we say bet on 10 matches or more. And when you do so, and for any reason, you lose out on one game. Yeah, sometimes a bit to me, I should share Jumani come and then you know, be fat. Some other time to maybe an arm fat. But when you bet on 10 matches, with matches being 1.30 also higher, and you lose out on one game, Soccer Bet says, don't worry, we're cushioning you. We are still going to reward you three times your stake instead of losing out completely. No. We are going to make sure that we reward you three times your stake. Please remember, terms and conditions do apply. Yes, so bet responsibly and bet with Soccer Bet. Still listening to Y1025 FM. I don't know what songs you want to listen to this morning, but yeah, maybe I can play a couple of songs you want to listen to. 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

There you go at 50 Cent Amusement Park, Y1025 FM, 44 inside, 6 a.m. There's a lot of good things happening this morning, and I'm also going to share all that with you. I keep telling you, these are things I can't keep to myself alone, so there's the need to always make sure that you are in there. 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

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All of a sudden, there's that part of the mattress that sunk in. You could down put him and say, Ushi poom. But sorry now, Honam Yinayo, yeah. 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
0: 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Opposite Circle Mall. And Wakaishi. And next chemistry.

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1: If you miss the pink party, make sure not to miss the purple party. 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

0: Tito Lounge, Kumasi City Mall, Friday, 27th of June, 2026. Lose yourself. The Purple Party.
1: Hey Linda, long time oh.
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2: You can locate Kennedy Digital Satellite in Accra at Weja, just at the old barrier traffic light and in Kumasi at Tedum near Boss FM and along the Patasi Main Street near the police depot. 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

0: why that sigh? Like, you've given a sigh, like, why? They be kind of when you and your own pay.
1: The baby part.
0: The baby part. Why you want to have a baby? Mm-mm. Why? Mm-mm. Mm-mm. Why? No. Why are you always running away from that? You see, no. when for the, you saw how you looked. Please don't come and mention any name.
1: I'm not mentioning it, but
0: everybody saw it.
1: It doesn't matter.
0: When your papa?
1: as if you are going to carry the baby with me.
0: Yeah. There's a kind of baby now and how.
1: Everything.
0: Hey.
1: Carry the baby 9 months, labor. Hey, then you have to deal with the child crying, breastfeeding.
0: Hey.
1: Hey.
0: You see, when I tell people
1: you guys are doing amazing.
0: When I tell people you are a Gen Z, you don't.
1: Mothers are doing amazing, honestly.
0: And you don't think you are ready to be a mother yet?
1: Sleepless nights. Hey.
0: You are not ready to be a mother yet.
1: No.
0: Hey.
1: No.
0: You are not ready to be a mother yet.
1: No.
0: Really?
1: No. The no emphasis on the no. Capital N-O.
0: But I know you are about to get married.
1: Hey.
0: So.
1: Who is about to get married?
0: No, but I know that, of course, it doesn't mean once you get married, you are supposed to get pregnant. You can plan your life and set that, okay.
1: No, but who's about to get married?
0: I say.
1: Who's about to get married?
0: We will know.
1: The man is still crying. I don't have.
0: What's it there?
1: The man, I don't have. I talk about marriage.
0: Enjoy your day. I didn't help you to dress her.
1: Ow.
0: Mimi, ow. Ow, Mimi, ow. I didn't help. Guys,
1: no, but the Father's Day is coming up soon, right? I think next week?
0: Father's Day. Mm.
1: Really?
0: Oh, yeah,
1: your
0: yeah.
1: Father, you don't even know that you're about to, I think it's 21st or something. Let me check.
0: Menando.
1: How?
0: How
1: do you know? Father's Day. It's 21st.
0: Oh, okay.
1: 21st of this month.
0: Okay, yeah. Mother's Day and Ernest Day. Flyers near Diego group. There's a Father's Day on fire.
1: But don't we have a thing for fathers?
0: How many days, Nee? Mother's Day and care month ahead. No, I started notifying. There's a Father's Day there. Yeah,
1: all the parents, you are doing amazing, especially the mothers, because 9 months. I just saw a video of a woman losing her memory after childbirth.
0: Yeah, it happens. I mean, once they deliver, within that period, they can actually go mental.
1: I saw someone too losing her sight.
0: Yeah, a lot of things happen. A lot of things
1: and
0: happen.
1: And there's this lady on TikTok, right? You know what she does? She'll find videos of what happens to mothers after they deliver. Mm. Then she'll add it to a list of reasons why I shouldn't have a child.
0: Don't mind her. There are millions of mothers who have delivered successfully without any complications and all that.
1: But so women are strong. Women are strong.
0: I keep saying that. If women
1: imagine
0: knew...
1: Imagine growing a full human being like NY in your womb. Wow.
0: Do you know how long we also keep this thing in
1: this,
0: our...
1: This for conversation, you restart 10.
0: You restart what? Yes, of course, I do agree.
1: Because some people in your big heads.
0: Listen, I agree that women... are very, very, very strong.
1: Mm-hmm.
0: They possess so much qualities that men do not.
1: Mm-hmm.
0: But you see, if one sperm makes you go through 1 month, 9 months, hold on, let me make my analysis. But if, and Nanabeny, don't post this on social media, because people will not understand the whole essence of this conversation. You know, the point is that if women,
1: mm-hmm.
0: get pregnant with one sperm, or at most twice, or at 3-4, then they can give birth to quadruplets and all that. That means like 4, right?
1: Mm-hmm.
0: If women get that and they go through all the stress, how much more men who carry all these sperms throughout their lives?
1: I'm not a mother, but anyway. But you'll be mommy, eh?
0: What? No, you get one.
1: What?
0: One sperm. Do you know how many we carry even when we do this thing?
1: It's thousands. We are about to celebrate Father, so let's not even have.
0: Yeah, so let's celebrate us.
1: I don't want that.
0: Now we there alive. Appreciate us.
1: You can't even sleep.
0: You can't even sleep
1: in a certain way. Who's in that position? Your cravings, your hormones, everything is so messed up.
0: One
1: you are growing a full human being.
0: One panel. Now yeah, sperms 3,000.

0: he had overpowered the girl.
1: Mm-hmm.
0: So let her be.
1: I get on
0: go.
1: The crowd, I break.
0: Exactly. Do you get it? You have overpowered whatever it is. Let her be and leave. Because at that moment, now we're holding a neck to the ground. Anything could have happened. She could have suffocated and passed out or anything. So I think it was not right. But like I said, teachers have a certain duty to protect their students. Instead, you can only defend yourself if maybe the student had actually come in with anything that could have, you know, harmed you.
1: Okay, fine. But if not, please walk away.
0: Walking
1: what
0: away
1: is it going to take from you to walk away?
0: Hey,
1: no, it says no. NYC, there are certain professions, as mm-hmm. I said, if you don't have the patience, if you don't have the emotional intelligence to do it, don't go in there.
0: Like teaching.
1: Because in Kolana, we know. We know.
0: Oh, but maybe yes, or discipline, kaka. I'm joking. I've said it already that I mean he was supposed to work away. It wasn't really necessary. Anyway, DJ Trends this morning on Y. I'm sure you can see it on Facebook. Abdul Jabbar says, "NY, tell Blessing that she will come and meet Y." Benina Betu. Pregnancy near the now was then there. Medallion winner says $1 million is about 11 billion cedis. Hey, Shatta Wale. You don't think Shatta can actually be paid that amount of money? Well, that's what you think though. Anyway, DJ Trends this morning. Let me get into this one. There is a birthday shout coming in this morning from Kwame Okai. Kwame Okai wants to wish the daughter a happy birthday. So he says a glorious happy birthday to Yampoma Opoku. She's turning 2 years today. May she be blessed with longer life, divine health, and prosperity. So to you, Yampoma Opoku, you're turning 2 years today. Happy birthday to you. That's coming in from your dad, Kwame Okai. Anyway, thank you very much, Ms. Blessing, though, for bringing us DJ Trends this morning. And yes, we shall be back on that same slot, God willing, tomorrow. But for now, let's go make some money. When we are back, more music on the Big Y.
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0: 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What shall say you swap? Oh, we be beam.
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0: to see Bungu pa, my headache.
1: I mean, they saw what you were doing.
0: Oh, bro. Oh, Charlie. But you know, this song, that's where they come with it. The Omoya, if you do one, that's it. Almost if you like something, they smell or something. I don't know. Why? Why?
1: Gen Z.
0: Why, bro?
1: If you Gen Z, bro. Clark is crying.
0: No, but the Clark is better pass this thing, they smell. Yeah, like something they melt, you do something with, maybe you melt.
1: Like, check like them, then they cover the manos, something like this. Then they do this. Guys, make you show us how they do that.
0: Bro, that's one of the things.
1: Now, and they make serious too.
0: Yeah. Oh, but in a way.
1: But I do want to come on.
0: Yeah, you're making a lie, boy. Bro. You go do them, we'll block you. You know what? They are showing nails.
1: Okay. What's that? I guess they do this, so them they show nails. Nails. Okay.
0: Are you sure? But
1: if they do this, nails, I know they show, because if they move them.
0: If
1: like show nails. Something like this. Like the way that girls they show rings.
0: Yeah.
1: But this there, how I go see
0: that? But you not be woman, so how you know?
1: Well, they can help you.
0: How you know?
1: Read the LPM, go. I'm not be your uncle.
0: Tell her congratulations to Betway. Hey, what a thing they? Now they said they care. Congratulations to Betway. Yeah.

0: Kim Black Stars to beat Nigeria to make it to Qatar. And, you know, that win was just incredible. Charlie, this is for you. This feeling is for you. You can bet on every moment of the action in the world's biggest football tournament this year with Betway and unlock a scratch card every day until the 20th of June.
1: Sugar.
0: That's 2026, yeah.
1: Give me that.
0: With 3 million Ghana cedis in prizes to be won.
1: Sugar.
0: Because it's your 10 at Betway.
1: Sugar. Sugar. 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

0: Abi, Koda, Julio, Andrino.
1: What are you?
0: That's a, we all support Maziko.
2: Sugar.
0: South Africa against.
1: Mafia. Mafia. Mafia, man.
2: Yo, if you're craving for something hot right now, yeah? Sugar. The way the weather make, eh? As a waba, as a womba, ibiza. If you're craving for something hot and crispy, and full of flavor, make I put you on. Let me put you on. You don't say I am your plug, right? Mm-hmm. You call As I Am Food, right? Let's head on to As I Am Food. We're at 100. We're opposite the Zenith Bank. Listen, this is it. You get to sink your teeth into some delicious, crispy fried chicken. 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Yes. 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All right, plus you get to enjoy a free chilled drink of your choice. 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It is perfect for sharing and impossible to resist. All right, hurry, because this will offer won't stay forever. All right, you can't resist the aroma, you can't resist the crunch. You can't resist the bold flavor. Head on to As I Am today. I hold you right opposite the Zenith Bank. All right. 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All right. Hit us up on 0276-773-848. 0276-773-848. As I Am, prepared with care, served with vibe. As I Am, flavor you crave again.

0: gotcha. Shouts to you up on the live right now. Check it out. Yeah, well, we're up on the live. It is at DJ Koda on TikTok. We're live, baby. Julanita. Julanta, right? Julanta, I got you. I see DJ Raymond.
1: Julanta.
0: DJ Mzuhima. DJ Mzuhima, yeah, he be like AJ Mizui. He Mizui. he just called in the middle of the show. Yeah. But next time, go mafia money. We'll give you the opportunity. We want you to watch the match properly. All right. And then it's an ocean match. Not TV. TV. No. One side. 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

0: stunning clarity, just like your live at World Cup, right? 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Come on, far. Yeah. Oh, share batch. Oh, share. Go be an one separate bag. There be pass. Be an one separate bag.
1: And the cook no be shame.
0: Yeah. Oh, there. Moody.
1: Yeah, no cook.
0: Okay. Yeah. Oh, yeah, yeah. Oh, just, you know, so many but you washing machine, I see what you say. Microwave, no, the be heaty popcorn, no, who the be heaty pork, no, who the be heaty up on chin, no, now they are worry, ash, match, no. 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You know that moment when the alarm rings and, you know, life is already asking questions. Campus, office, hassle, dreams waiting to be chased. Those are the moments when you need something that helps you show up and also keep you going. That's why Carbell Coffee stays

0: is FDA approved. Now, Maureen, your coffee brain, why? Your cowbell coffee. No? I am paying my son powder. Charlie, we'll be agin it, you. Yeah, we catch you. MC has been catch us. We'll be agin it, you. We'll be agin it, you know how to do it. When you cross over, you know, that graduation, that big win, that new arrival, you know how people do it. They dust you, they put powder all over you. You bought powder, correct one, but. It's a World, Black Stars better lift the World Cup trophy. You have a bomb of powder.
1: Oh dear, what can you have in
0: here? I'm dreaming big.
1: Okay, okay.
0: I'm dreaming big, but where do you be? Oh, where do you? They make the MTN, they buy the
1: Obina. Okay, but there, oh dear, oh dear, so you wake up in the film, right?
0: Oh,
1: the film.
0: Oh, I'm doing.
1: Oh, if you.
0: Matter, oh dear, matter.
1: Money, England for now, money for them.
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1: Yeah, cool.
0: Sugar.
1: Charlie, quick give me one. Big shout to POG.
0: B-O-G.
1: P-O-G.
0: P-O-G.
1: That's my chairman here. P-O-G. Big shout to you.
0: Big shout going to you, Rosalie, as well. Rosalia, DJ Vintage. Yeah. DJ Vintage, shouts out to you. Nana King, shouts to you as well.
1: Big shout to you, Judgmental Yard.
0: Judgmental Yard. Bless up, man. Keep it clip right here to your biggest heaven.

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1: Charlie, I stress.
2: Oh, senior, what be the issue?
1: Bro, another one caught up in a game. I nearly get them this time. Charlie, the over 1.5 messed me up.
2: Oh, Charlie, sorry. But wait, you don't get refund for your loss?
1: Nah, bro, that thing's half day. You hear some before?
2: 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Them they call them soccer chance.
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2: 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And when it's all, you will get your stake back times 3. Come see my bets.
1: Hey Charlie, this be interesting, oh.
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0: 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This advertisement has been vetted and approved by the Gaming Commission of Ghana. Bet responsibly, not for persons below the age of 18. Gaming can be addictive.
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0: DJ Kodo on the decks, my name is Bongo and I'm up in your ears. Of course, we're up in your ears, yeah. Shout out to you if you're tuning to the show. Bless up, man. Yeah. Hey, man.

There's only a Sergio Vera has said it. Yes, yes. Oh, bet you would well. Oh, chihuahua. Oh, now I'm holding you in the Sianu. On train my grown no man, sir. On train my noon be grand, sir. I say, oh, what, oh, chit, baby, baby, baby, baby, baby. Bing Juan Sana. I drew home. Bing Juan and sana etruho etabiatakum. 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Yakosa. As in kunim. Yedin kunim sa atias. Challenge for 18 and up, right? 18 and up. And I'm making sashi no ho, ja no so ho. Yeah, and I was gonna you gumbe breed. 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

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All right. 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All right. Or you can also hit us up on 0594-091-122. 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

0: 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What? It's only a comma, and you come up, and you come up.
1: Jagafo business.
0: The Mawarians was so. He said, "Yeah, don't you put your master
1: Jagafo business."
2: 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Charlie, I draw who? Jagaforbites.
1: Jagaforbites.
0: Jagafor. 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And Sally, you too much. And Samu Brempong. 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Asa.
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0: 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Just some time right now for biscuit, the Palace biscuit. So I Palace biscuit, no. Now footballer be. Image with Daonza. Now, footballer bang image. And I was a biscuit no. So, okay, I'll try to see our friend 0246 807 545. If you're on Facebook or X or Facebook or X or Twitter, it's your Y1025 FM. Palace Biscuits, one will be there. Now, footballer be down. There was an image of a footballer. Footballer bang and an image also Palace Biscuit known for 0246807545. Yo, hello.
1: Hi.
0: Ah, come on, let's say.
1: I say, hi.
0: Come on, Lost in the Rage in Jolly Ken. What did you say?
1: Come
0: on, what kind of Palace Biscuit?
1: Come
0: on, no. Play with that home. You are coming
1: now.
2: Say,
1: no,
2: she just obey. Red goggles so a bob on it, and I bet you hope Banan Chambi Abbey Hossa.
0: And if you are not on this
1: dinner,
0: hey, the collection is serious.
1: Goodbye,
0: OG. Oh, yes, yes, OG. Covenant Shannon Yodia. 0246807545. Yeah, great collection and audio. Guys, I just need to go.
2: That's it, we need to see.
0: No, is it because say I've been into this at no black star?
2: Oh, Pelvis is in me.
0: No, me say, is it because it's hard time? No, I've been into this at Ghana black star on Jason. No, that description I'm saying.
2: No,
0: no, that's how they say me than Obiscuit. No, Obiscuit. No,
2: yeah, sir. So I just know the
0: shabby. Hey, come on. Wow.
3: Hello.
4: Hello.
0: See, I'm part of this.
4: You did it, or shall we remove?
0: Nice. Oshana, Lossing the Rage in Jalakan, what you say?
4: A drone sun in me.
0: A tajuni a kerunishia. And I did any more day. Oshana, okay, Palace Biscuit.
4: Yeah.
0: Now play a bit down. Okay, sir. Okay.
4: Play a bit pele. A bit pele Palace Biscuit.
0: Eden, I was a bit playing it down.
4: Oh, send an air show, Monada. You have a two Palace Biscuit in Luna. Omo ye o GTV. Ye shey bi bia.
0: Eti o be kan say any dia na say on the down one na say oye bi bi ne ma hu so no ne ono.
4: O be bo nti no ona na down no mo de ne ye.
0: Oh, okay. Ati. Na description ake ba o mas na Jason ye, o say yellow and white.
2: Yeah, yellow.
0: Say yellow na strips wo. Strips one e.
4: Na ne ta no she change si. No, it's a change, it's yellow.
0: Okay.
4: No, no, I'm saying, red, go green, now start, and it's bomb, fifi.
0: Oh, only came by much idea and so power.
4: I say so. Say, is that your mommy? I had a rainy bibina or also chasing where they came out with chasing.
0: Wow. What's up in Shine Oria?
4: Yes, sir.
0: Wow, Sir Ray. 046-807-545. We'll visit on your wall. Yeah, Papa Kwesi, man, on Facebook says Tony Ewa.
2: Yes,
0: Ewa. Ricardo said, I be the pillar with his pony hairstyle. Is that not pony hairstyle? Oh, sorry, we know. And the own guy.
2: Only you know your pony, but not our from Sia.
0: From Sia, yes.
2: And so we try to face them for a sweat, all that. Yeah. I bet the man who's a new trap pony, sir. But not on that, Tony Ewa hairstyle, don't Tony Ewa hairstyle. That I'm not. I say, one free punk, and with punk.
0: Ishmael, now loss is great. Ginger, like what you say?
4: I can't do that. I didn't see another more than a day.
0: But that's where? Oh, Pau Guy Palace Biscuit.
4: That's right, the Kaifa.
0: Now play a bit at home.
4: That's right.
0: Play a bit.
4: That's right, I'm a bit pilly.
0: Eh, then I'm there on one.
4: Oh, me OG, the catcher, me.
0: Who OG?
4: Me, catcher, me, pa.
0: See, I will taste here. Come on, I'm our friend. I'm not saying that today.
4: Oh, that is my program. Oh, can I make up my OG?
0: There's a biscuit. That's a well. OG, in the catcher.
4: What's it? Independent of what that whole training. But I mean, hey,
0: who in our OG catcher say? We a bidi pelia
4: ha. So we say ya met one metu pa dia. Mhm. Because if you be down pay football be down. Mhm. Ha, by is one metu dia, by metu dia, one metu no mean say ya bidi peli. No mean dey say biscuit na.
0: Mhm.
4: Eh, you know say baba le name no mean say do as no ji control bi. I'm ready to kiss me. I said, listen, four.
2: Yeah, I think that 4 or 5
4: in Marco. Yeah, 4 and 5 in Marco. But we're coming in.
0: Description on my
4: name. No, the video is a cancer, a sweat, a yellow dissonant. And the news is about by the name of the name of the name of the name of the name
0: of the name of the name of the name of the name of the name of
4: the name of the name of the name of
0: the name of the name of the name of the name of the name of the name of the description of money, Jack. Everybody appears to be answered. Your description of money is perfect. 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And we had you 24 hours a day. 7 days a week, time be 2 a.m., 3 a.m., time be 4 a.m.

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0: 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We say think safety and decent income, and for businesses, we say think funding before projects.
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6: 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Elbow bow, nis yes you.